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2: Here's your inspiration, 97.9 KCMR forecast. Chance for storms and foggy tonight, otherwise cloudy. Lows level off around 60, southeast winds around 5 miles per hour. Overcast again tomorrow, slight chance for showers, 73. Slight chance for storms tomorrow night, 60. Seasonal temperatures Friday and Saturday with highs from the low 70s to the mid 70s. Thunderstorms likely Friday, chance of rain showers on Saturday. I'm Staff Meteorologist Paul Trombley. Currently 70.

Welcome to this week's edition of Praise and Worship with Kim. Wherever you are right now, I hope you will take a few moments to slow down, put aside the things that are competing for your attention, and allow yourself to simply listen. Sometimes we spend so much time trying to understand what God is doing that we forget something very important. We don't have to understand everything God is doing in order to trust Him. There are circumstances in life that simply don't make sense to us. We wonder why something happened. We wonder why an answer hasn't come. We wonder why God seems to be taking us down a particular road. And sometimes we may even look at someone else's life and wonder why God seems to be blessing them differently than He is blessing us. But God's perspective is greater than ours. His purposes are greater than ours, and His ways are higher than our ways. Our program today is built around that truth. As we listen to God's Word, I want us to think about three things: seeking God while He may be found, trusting God when we don't understand His ways, and remembering that God's grace isn't measured by our human standards. Let's take these next few minutes and turn our attention to Him. We begin with our first scripture reading from chapter 55 of Isaiah, verses 6 through 9. Seek the Lord while He may be found. Call on Him while He is near. Let the wicked forsake his way, and the evil man his thoughts. Let him turn to the Lord, and He will have mercy on him, and to our God, for He will freely pardon. For my thoughts are not your thoughts, neither are your ways my ways, declares the Lord. As the heavens are higher than the earth, so are my ways higher than your ways, and my thoughts than your thoughts. What a powerful reminder. Seek the Lord while He may be found. That doesn't sound like a suggestion. It sounds like an invitation. God is telling us not to wait. Don't wait until everything falls apart. Don't wait until we have all the answers. Don't wait until we're in trouble. Seek Him now. And then Isaiah gives us another important instruction. Let the wicked forsake his way, and the unrighteous man his thoughts. Notice that Scripture talks about both our ways and our thoughts. Sometimes the thing we need to surrender to God isn't simply something we're doing. Sometimes it's the way we're thinking. We can convince ourselves that our way is the only way. We can decide that we know exactly how something should turn out. We can become frustrated when God doesn't follow the plan we've created. But then Isaiah reminds us, "My thoughts are not your thoughts, neither are your ways my ways," says the Lord. That's not only humbling, it's also comforting. Because if God's thoughts were exactly like ours, we'd have a very small God. Instead, we serve a God whose understanding is beyond ours. There are things He knows that we do not know, and there are things He is accomplishing that we may not understand until much later, maybe not until we see Him face to face. So if you're struggling with something today, perhaps this is the word you need. You don't have to understand God's plan to trust God's character. He is still God. He is still faithful. And He is still worthy of our trust.

Praise and Worship with Kim. Good news in word and music on Inspiration 97.9. We've been talking about trusting God when his ways don't look like our ways. And sometimes trusting God means remembering that our lives are not ultimately about ourselves. God has called each of us to live for something bigger than our own comfort. That brings us to our next devotion from Philippians chapter 1, verses 20 through 24 and verse 27. I eagerly expect and hope that I will in no way be ashamed, but will have sufficient courage so that now, as always, Christ will be exalted in my body, whether by life or by death. For to me, to live is Christ, and to die is gain. Convinced of this, I know that I will remain, and I will continue with all of you for your progress and joy in the faith, so that through my being with you again, your joy in Christ Jesus will overflow on account of me. Whatever happens, conduct yourselves in a manner worthy of the gospel of Christ. Paul says something that is easy to read, but much harder to live. For to me to live is Christ. What does that mean? It means Christ isn't simply one part of Paul's life. Christ is his life. His circumstances don't determine his faith. His comfort doesn't determine his obedience. His future doesn't determine his commitment to Christ. Paul says that whether he lives or dies, he wants Christ to be honored. That's a tremendous perspective, and it challenges us to ask ourselves, what is my life really centered around? Is it centered around comfort, security, money, family, work, success, recognition? Or is Christ truly at the center? Those other things aren't necessarily bad, but none of them carry the weight that belongs to Christ alone. Everything in this world changes. Our circumstances change. Our health changes. Our finances change. People come into our lives and sometimes leave our lives. But Jesus remains. And when Christ is at the center, we can face changing circumstances without losing our foundation. Maybe you are listening today and you're facing a difficult season. Maybe you don't know what the next chapter holds. You don't need to know everything about tomorrow. You simply need to know who holds tomorrow, and you can place your life in His hands.

Praise and Worship with Kim on Inspiration 97.9. Thanks for listening. There's something else we need to remember about God's ways. God's grace doesn't always look fair according to human standards. We tend to keep score. We remember who worked longer, who arrived first, who deserved more, who earned it. But God's grace isn't something we earn, and Jesus told a parable that makes that point very clearly. Our final reading is the parable of the workers in the vineyard, found in chapter 20 in Matthew's Gospel, verses 1 through 16. For the kingdom of heaven is like a landowner who went out early in the morning to hire men to work in his vineyard. He agreed to pay them a denarius for the day and sent them into his vineyard. About the third hour, he went out and saw others standing in the marketplace doing nothing. He told them, "You also go and work in my vineyard, and I will pay you whatever is right." So they went. He went out again about the sixth hour and the ninth hour and did the same thing. About the 11th hour, he went out and found still others standing around. He asked them, "Why have you been standing here all day long doing nothing?" "Because no one has hired us," they answered. He said to them, "You also go and work in my vineyard." When evening came, the owner of the vineyard said to his foreman, "Call the workers and pay them their wages, beginning with the last ones hired and going on to the first." The workers who were hired about the 11th hour came and each received a denarius. So when those came who were hired first, they expected to receive more. But each one of them also received a denarius. When they received it, they began to grumble against the landowner. "These men who were hired last worked only 1 hour," they said, "and you have made them equal to us who have borne the burden of the work and the heat of the day." But he answered one of them, "Friend, I'm not being unfair to you. Didn't you agree to work for a denarius? Take your pay and go. I want to give the man who was hired last the same as I gave you. Don't I have the right to do what I want with my own money? Or are you envious because I am generous?" So the last will be first, and the first will be last. This is one of those teachings of Jesus that can make us stop and think. The workers who had been there all day expected to receive more than those who had worked only a short time. From a human perspective, we understand their reaction. We think in terms of fairness. We think in terms of what someone has earned. But Jesus uses this story to teach us something about the kingdom of God. God's grace isn't a paycheck. It isn't something we earn through keeping score. The person who comes to Christ early in life and the person who turns to him late in life both need the same Savior. The person who has served God for 50 years needs grace. The person who discovers Christ after years of running from him needs grace. The person who seems to have everything together needs grace. And the person whose life is broken and hurting needs grace. We all need grace. And that should change the way we look at other people. Instead of asking, "What do they deserve?" perhaps we should ask, "How can I show them the grace God has shown me?" Because every one of us is standing before God because of his mercy. Not because we were good enough. Not because we earned our way there. But because God loved us enough to provide a way. That is grace. And once we truly understand grace, it becomes much harder to look down on someone else. We remember, I am a recipient of grace too.

reminds us that God's ways are higher than our ways. Paul reminds us that Christ should be at the center of our lives. And Jesus reminds us that God's grace is greater than our human calculations. Put those three things together, and we have a powerful way to live. When we don't understand what God is doing, trust Him. When life changes, keep Christ at the center. And when someone doesn't seem to deserve God's mercy, remember that neither did we. That doesn't mean we ignore wrongdoing. It doesn't mean we pretend everything is acceptable. It means we allow God's grace to shape the way we respond. There may be someone listening right now who has been wondering, why hasn't God answered my prayer? Maybe you've prayed for a family member. Maybe you've prayed for healing or direction or restoration. And you're beginning to wonder whether God has heard you. Silence is not the same thing as absence. God may be working in ways you cannot see. There may be pieces of the story you don't have yet. So don't give up. Keep seeking Him. Keep praying. Keep trusting. Keep opening His Word. And keep walking forward one step at a time. You don't have to see the whole road, but you need to trust the one who does. Thanks for joining me for the Praise and Worship Show today. Before we close, I want to leave you with one simple thought. God sees the whole picture. We don't. And that's okay. We don't have to know everything. We don't have to understand everything. We don't have to have tomorrow figured out. We simply need to know where our trust belongs. It belongs in God. If you're carrying something today that you don't understand, give it to Him again. If you've been disappointed, give it to Him. If you're waiting for an answer, give the waiting to Him. If you've made mistakes, bring them to Him. And if you've received God's grace, don't keep it to yourself. Let that grace flow through you to someone else. Remember, God's ways are higher than our ways. His grace is greater than our failures. And His faithfulness reaches farther than we can see. I'm Kim Swadee, and you've been listening to Praise and Worship with Kim. 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Heavenly Father, thank You for reminding us today that Your ways are higher than our ways. When we don't understand, help us to trust You. When we're discouraged, help us remember that You are still working. When we are tempted to judge others, remind us of the grace You have shown each one of us. Help us put Christ at the center of our lives and follow You faithfully one day at a time. Bless every person listening today. Meet them in their place of need. Strengthen their faith, and give them peace. In Jesus' name we pray. Amen. Together, think about His name.

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1: Here's your inspiration, 97.9 KCMR forecast. Chance for storms and foggy tonight, otherwise cloudy. Lows level off around 60, southeast winds around 5 miles per hour. Overcast again tomorrow. Slight chance for showers, 73. Slight chance for storms tomorrow night, 60. Seasonal temperatures Friday and Saturday with highs from the low 70s to the mid 70s. Thunderstorms likely Friday. Chance of rain showers on Saturday. I'm Staff Meteorologist Paul Trombley. Currently 70.

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2: 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Lows level off around 60 with fog and spots tonight under overcast skies with a chance of thunderstorms. Winds out of the southeast around 5 miles per hour. Daytime highs approaching 73 with fog early tomorrow. Slight chance for showers. Slight chance for storms tomorrow night. Lows around 60, mainly cloudy skies. Storms likely Friday. Chance of rain showers on Saturday. I'm staff meteorologist Paul Trombley. Right now, 68.

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2: 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Wesley United Methodist Church at 1405 South Pennsylvania Avenue in Mason City will hold their annual fall rummage sale on Friday, September 18th from 8 a.m. to 5 p.m., and Saturday, which will be bag day, at $5 per bag. The 23rd annual Bolin Fall event will be happening on Saturday, September 19th. The day will kick off with a pancake breakfast at the Bolin Schoolhouse and Cultural Center from 8 a.m. until 10:30 a.m. From 8 a.m. until 1 p.m., there will be a bake sale, produce, crafts, and white elephant sales in the lower level of the schoolhouse. You can enjoy live music from Sam Crosser from 8:30 a.m. until 12:30 p.m. They'll be serving homemade pie with ice cream from 10 a.m. until 1 p.m., and there will be a lunch of scalloped potatoes and ham, coleslaw, fresh baked bread, homemade jam, and beverages from 11 a.m. until 1 p.m. The day will include a bicycle ride through Grafton, Carpenter, and St. Ansgar, and a Route 66 program. At 3 p.m. on Sunday the 20th at the schoolhouse, you can enjoy the music of piano entertainer Logan Metz. Now, Logan has played with Neil Young, Stephen Stills, and Jimmy Buffett, and toured with Willie Nelson. They'll have soft-serve ice cream, root beer, popcorn, and beverages available for a free will donation. The Clear Lake Evening Lions Club is having a free bicycle rodeo safety course on Saturday, September 19th from 9 a.m. until 1 p.m. at Clear Lake United Methodist Church, 508 2nd Avenue North. The course will include safe riding practices and what the law requires of riders on bicycles, e-bikes, scooters, and other wheeled vehicles. They'll have equipment checks, police-supervised bike registration, and gift bags with printed information and guidelines. 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
1: 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Lows level off around 60 with fog and spots tonight under overcast skies with a chance of thunderstorms. Winds out of the southeast around 5 miles per hour. Daytime highs approaching 73 with fog early tomorrow. Slight chance for showers. Slight chance for storms tomorrow night. Lows around 60, mainly cloudy skies. Storms likely Friday. Chance of rain showers on Saturday. I'm Staff Meteorologist Paul Trombley. Right now, 68.

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2: 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Lows level off around 60 with fog and spots tonight under overcast skies with a chance of thunderstorms. Winds out of the southeast around 5 miles per hour. Daytime highs approaching 73 with fog early tomorrow. Slight chance for showers. Slight chance for storms. Tomorrow night, lows around 60, mainly cloudy skies. Storms likely Friday. Chance of rain showers on Saturday. I'm Staff Meteorologist Paul Trombley. Right now, 68.

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2: 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Lows level off around 60 with fog and spots tonight under overcast skies with a chance of thunderstorms. Winds out of the southeast around 5 miles per hour. Daytime highs approaching 73 with fog early tomorrow. Slight chance for showers. Slight chance for storms tomorrow night. Lows around 60, mainly cloudy skies. Storms likely Friday. Chance of rain showers on Saturday. I'm staff meteorologist Paul Trombley. Right now, 68.

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1: 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Lows level off around 60 with fog and spots tonight under overcast skies with a chance of thunderstorms. Winds out of the southeast around 5 miles per hour. Daytime highs approaching 73 with fog early tomorrow. Slight chance for showers. Slight chance for storms tomorrow night. Lows around 60, mainly cloudy skies.

0: Compline is a brief reading from the Book of Common Prayer of the Episcopal Church and is presented by the members of St. John's Episcopal Church. I am Deb Scuffum.
1: And I am Rich Paxson. The Lord Almighty grant us a peaceful night and a perfect end. Amen. Our help is in the name of the Lord,
0: the Maker of heaven and earth.
1: Let us confess our sins to God.
0: Almighty God, our Heavenly Father, we have sinned against you through our own fault, in thought and word and deed, in what we have left undone, for the sake of our Son, Jesus Christ. Forgive us all our offenses, and grant that we may serve you in newness of life, to the glory of your name. Amen.
1: May the Almighty God grant us forgiveness of all our sins and the grace and comfort of the Holy Spirit. Amen. O God, make speed to save us.
0: O Lord, make haste to help us.
1: Glory to the Father, and to the Son, and to the Holy Spirit, as it was in the beginning, is now, and will be forever. Amen.
0: A Psalm from 31. In you, O Lord, have I taken refuge. Let me never be put to shame. Deliver me in your righteousness. Incline your ear to me. Make haste to deliver me. Be my strong rock, a castle to keep me safe. For you are my crag and my stronghold. For the sake of your name, lead me and guide me. Take me out of the net that they have secretly set for me. For you are my tower of strength. Into your hands I commend my spirit, for you have redeemed me, O Lord, O God of truth.
1: Glory to the Father, and to the Son, and to the Holy Spirit, as it was in the beginning, is now, and will be forevermore.
0: A reading from Jeremiah. Lord, you are in the midst of us, and we are called by your name.

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1: Thanks be to God. Into your hands, O Lord, I commend my spirit.
0: For you have redeemed me, O Lord, O God of truth.
1: Keep us, O Lord, as the apple of your eye.
0: Hide us under the shadow of your wings.
1: Lord, have mercy.
0: Christ, have mercy.
1: Lord, have mercy.
0: Our Father in heaven, hallowed be your name. Your kingdom come, your will be done, on earth as in heaven. Give us today our daily bread. Forgive us our sins, as we forgive those who sin against us. Save us from the time of trial, and deliver us from evil.
1: Lord, hear our prayer.
0: And let our cry come to you.
1: Let us pray.
0: Be present, O merciful God, and protect us through the hours of this night, so that we who are wearied by the changes and chances of this life may rest in your eternal changelessness, through Jesus Christ our Lord. Amen.
1: Lord Jesus, stay with us, for the evening is at hand and the day is past. Be our companion in the way. Kindle our hearts and awaken hope, that we may know you as you are revealed in Scripture and the breaking of bread. Grant this for the sake of your love. Amen.
0: Guide us waking, O Lord, and guard us sleeping, that awake we may watch with Christ, and asleep we may rest in peace.
1: Lord, you now have set your servant free to go in peace, as you have promised. For these eyes of mine have seen the Savior, whom you have prepared for all the world to see, a light to enlighten the nations, and the glory of your people Israel.
0: Glory to the Father, and to the Son, and to the Holy Spirit, as it was in the beginning, is now, and will be forever. Amen. Guide us waking, O Lord, and guard us sleeping, that awake we may watch with Christ, and asleep we may rest in peace.
1: Let us bless the Lord.
0: Thanks be to God.
1: The Almighty and merciful Lord, Father, Son, and the Holy Spirit, bless us and keep us. Amen.
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2: Here's your inspiration, 97.9 KCMR forecast. Lows level off around 60 with fog and spots tonight under overcast skies with a chance of thunderstorms. Winds out of the southeast around 5 miles per hour. Daytime highs approaching 73 with fog early tomorrow. Slight chance for showers. Slight chance for storms tomorrow night. Lows around 60, mainly cloudy skies. Storms likely Friday. Chance of rain showers on Saturday. I'm Staff Meteorologist Paul Trombley. Right now, 68.

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1: 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Lows level off around 60 with fog and spots tonight under overcast skies with a chance of thunderstorms. Winds out of the southeast around 5 miles per hour. Daytime highs approaching 73 with fog early tomorrow. Slight chance for showers. Slight chance for storms tomorrow night. Lows around 60, mainly cloudy skies. Storms likely Friday. Chance of rain showers on Saturday. I'm Staff Meteorologist Paul Trombley. Right now, 64.

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1: Here's your inspiration, 97.9 KCMR forecast. Lows level off around 60 with fog and spots tonight under overcast skies with a chance of thunderstorms. Winds out of the southeast around 5 miles per hour. Daytime highs approaching 73 with fog early tomorrow. Slight chance for showers. Slight chance for storms tomorrow night. Lows around 60, mainly cloudy skies. Storms likely Friday. Chance of rain showers on Saturday. I'm Staff Meteorologist Paul Trombley. Right now, 64.

into each and every life. Some rain has got to fall, but too much of that stuff has fallen into mine and into each heart. Some tears has got to fall, but I know that someday that sun is bound to shine.

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1: 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Chance of thunderstorms, fog in spots, overnight, otherwise cloudy skies expected. Lows level off around 60. Winds out of the southeast, around 5 miles per hour. Slight chance of rain showers with fog in spots early Thursday. High temperatures reach up to 73. Cloudy skies expected. Mainly cloudy skies expected Thursday night. Slight chance of thunderstorms. Lows dip down to about 60. I'm Staff Meteorologist Paul Trombley. Currently 64.

Here's a happy tune you'll love to croon. They call it Sansong. 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

0: And now another treatment, this classic American theme, brought to you by Mr. Gary Crosby. Here's a happy tune
1: that'll bring you a smile all the while. When you croon it, you're really in style.
0: And the title is Sam's Song. It's catchy as can be,
1: with a sly little beat, and the melody sweet keeps you tapping your feet.
0: And the title is Sam's Song. Nothing on your mind
1: but the news of the day and the bills you must pay. Keep your hair turning gray, but you're still humming Sam's Song.
0: Are you all right? How's your brace?
1: Why, it makes you grin, gets under your skin, as only a song can do.
0: Who the people that you meet?
1: Hello, Joe, what you know, and remind me to mow. Tell them business is slow, but I'm
0: whistling Sam's Song. Everyone you see
1: has a story to tell or a gimmick to sell.

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1: 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Chance of thunderstorms, fog in spots. Overnight, otherwise cloudy skies expected. Lows level off around 60. Winds out of the southeast, around 5 miles per hour. Slight chance of rain showers with fog in spots early Thursday. High temperatures reach up to 73. Cloudy skies expected. Mainly cloudy skies expected Thursday night. Slight chance of thunderstorms. Lows dip down to about 60. I'm Staff Meteorologist Paul Trombley. Currently 64.

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1: 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Chance of thunderstorms, fog in spots, overnight, otherwise cloudy skies expected. Lows level off around 60. Winds out of the southeast around 5 miles per hour. Chance of rain showers with fog in spots early Thursday. Daytime highs approaching 73, overcast skies. Slight chance of rain showers Thursday night. Lows level off around 60, cloudy skies expected. I'm staff meteorologist Paul Trombley. Right now, 64.

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1: 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Chance of thunderstorms, fog in spots, overnight, otherwise cloudy skies expected. Lows level off around 60. Winds out of the southeast, around 5 miles per hour. Chance of rain showers with fog in spots early Thursday, daytime highs approaching 73, overcast skies. Slight chance of rain showers Thursday night, lows level off around 60, cloudy skies expected. I'm Staff Meteorologist Paul Trombley. Right now, 64.

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1: 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Chance of thunderstorms, fog in spots, overnight, otherwise cloudy skies expected. Lows level off around 60. Winds out of the southeast, around 5 miles per hour. Chance of rain showers with fog in spots early Thursday, daytime highs approaching 73, overcast skies. Slight chance of rain showers Thursday night, lows level off around 60, cloudy skies expected. I'm Staff Meteorologist Paul Trombley. Right now, 64.

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1: 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Chance of thunderstorms, fog in spots, overnight, otherwise cloudy skies expected. Lows level off around 60. Winds out of the southeast around 5 miles per hour. Chance of rain showers with fog in spots early Thursday. Daytime highs approaching 73. Overcast skies. Slight chance of rain showers Thursday night. Lows level off around 60. Cloudy skies expected. I'm Staff Meteorologist Paul Trombley. Right now, 64.

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1: 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Chance of thunderstorms, fog in spots, overnight, otherwise cloudy skies expected. Lows level off around 60. Winds out of the southeast around 5 miles per hour. Chance of rain showers with fog in spots early Thursday. Daytime highs approaching 73. Overcast skies. Slight chance of rain showers Thursday night. Lows level off around 60. Cloudy skies expected. I'm Staff Meteorologist Paul Trombley. Right now, 64.

A buzzer took a monkey for a ride in the air. 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Straighten up and fly right. Straighten up and fly right. Straighten up and fly right. 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

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Straighten up and fly right. Straighten up and stay right.

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1: 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Chance of thunderstorms, fog in spots, overnight, otherwise cloudy skies expected. Lows level off around 60. Winds out of the southeast, around 5 miles per hour. Chance of rain showers with fog in spots early Thursday. Daytime highs approaching 73, overcast skies. Slight chance of rain showers Thursday night. Lows level off around 60, cloudy skies expected. I'm Staff Meteorologist Paul Trombley. Right now, 64.

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1: 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Cloudy with fog overnight with a chance for showers. Lows around 60, southeast winds around 5 miles per hour. Cloudy again Thursday, chance of rain showers. High of 73, slight chance for showers Thursday night, 57. Seasonal temperatures Friday and Saturday with highs from the low 70s to the mid 70s. Storms likely Friday, chance of rain showers on Saturday. I'm Staff Meteorologist Paul Trombley. Currently, it's 64 degrees.

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1: 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Cloudy with fog overnight with a chance for showers. Lows around 60, southeast winds around 5 miles per hour. Cloudy again Thursday, chance of rain showers. High of 73, slight chance for showers Thursday night, 57. Seasonal temperatures Friday and Saturday with highs from the low 70s to the mid 70s. Storms likely Friday, chance of rain showers on Saturday. I'm staff meteorologist Paul Trombley. Currently, it's 64 degrees.

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1: 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Cloudy with fog overnight with a chance for showers. Lows around 60, southeast winds around 5 miles per hour. Cloudy again Thursday, chance of rain showers. High of 73, slight chance for showers. Thursday night, 57. Seasonal temperatures Friday and Saturday with highs from the low 70s to the mid 70s. Storms likely Friday, chance of rain showers on Saturday. I'm Staff Meteorologist Paul Trombley. Currently, it's 64 degrees.

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1: 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Cloudy with fog overnight with a chance for showers. Lows around 60, southeast winds around 5 miles per hour. Cloudy again Thursday, chance of rain showers. High of 73, slight chance for showers Thursday night, 57. Seasonal temperatures Friday and Saturday with highs from the low 70s to the mid 70s. Storms likely Friday, chance of rain showers on Saturday. I'm Staff Meteorologist Paul Trombley. Currently, it's 64 degrees.

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1: 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For today, we'll have cloudy skies, a lingering chance for some showers, and some areas of fog to start the day with highs in the lower 70s. For tonight, chance for some late night showers, a low of 56, and then widespread showers and thundershowers on Friday into the lower 70s. And that's your Inspiration 97.9 KCMR forecast. I'm meteorologist Michael Caro. 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

0: 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For today, we'll have cloudy skies, a lingering chance for some showers, and some areas of fog to start the day with highs in the lower 70s. For tonight, chance for some late night showers, a low of 56, and then widespread showers and thundershowers on Friday into the lower 70s. And that's your Inspiration 97.9 KCMR forecast. I'm meteorologist Michael Caro. For more local weather anytime, visit kcmrweather.com. Currently, it's 63.
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I'm Mary Markwalter. 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And you can check out books, too. I leave you today with a quote from English author Emily Bronte. "Every leaf speaks bliss to me, fluttering from the autumn tree." This has been the Mason City Public Library Report. I'm Mary Markwalter.

0: 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For today, we'll have cloudy skies, a lingering chance for some showers and some areas of fog to start the day with highs in the lower 70s. For tonight, chance for some late night showers, a low of 56, and then widespread showers and thundershowers on Friday into the lower 70s. And that's your Inspiration 97.9 KCMR forecast. I'm meteorologist Michael Caro. For more local weather anytime, visit kcmrweather.com. Currently, it's 63.
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0: Good morning. 27 minutes before 7 o'clock, and our temperature is at 63 degrees. We're going for a high temperature for today. We'll be in the 70s, just barely. 73 will be the high for today. We have the chance of fog sticking around till about noon today before it dissipates. And then for tonight, temperature's down to 57. Tomorrow, Friday, chance of some showers and thunderstorms, mainly before 1 p.m., and then a high temperature of 72. 73 for today, 72 for tomorrow. And for Saturday, 74 degrees. Sunday, looking for a high temperature of 65. And for next week, Monday, 61. Well, 63 right now. Our dew point is at 64. We have some fog and mist in the area. We're looking at the tower cam, the sky cam this morning, downtown Mason City, and pretty much all fog. I really can't see much of anything. Visibility, maybe 2 miles in some places. So just take care, okay? If you're out early this morning. Rochester reports 59 degrees and cloudy right now. Webster City, they're at fog and mist and 66. We have Waterloo Cedar Falls, overcast and 65. At Forest City, fog and mist in 66. At Clarion, fog and mist in 66. Austin, Minnesota, a few clouds, 69. At Charles City, fog in 64. In fact, visibility is down about a half mile in Charles City. Albert Lea, overcast and 60. With Algona, fog and 64. That's a look at the weather for the KCMR listening area in Mason City. And again, our temperature downtown Mason City, 63 right now.

Well, Bakersfield's best. Buck Owens. My heart skips a beat. 19 before 7 o'clock. A time check for you this morning. We're at 63 degrees. And some fog again around the area. So just take care this morning. Slow it down a little bit. And we'll be just fine. Here's Tammy Wynette.

Well, the late Tammy Wynette, good friend of mine years ago. Perhaps you listened to him on WHO at night, coast to coast, border to border, Mike Hoyer. And Mike was very instrumental in bringing Tammy Wynette up to the top of the charts and became such a star she was. And, of course, Mike passed away, I believe, 1992.

Well, thank you, Michael Carroll. 63 degrees, and we do have some fog around the area. Ronnie Millsap.

And that's the group Alabama. We're just a couple of minutes away from our devotional message and the message by Pastor Drew this morning on the 17th day, Thursday, September.

This is Drew Richens from Clear Lake Christian Church with today's KCMR Daily Devotion. Hello, everyone. May your daily lives be transformed and renewed by the grace of our Lord Jesus and by the genuine, lasting peace he can give. Last time we discussed 1 Corinthians chapter 13, verses 4 to 7. These verses define and describe the way of divine love. Today, we are so blessed to be able to walk through verses 8 to 13, where the eternality of love is proclaimed. Scripture reads, "Love never ends. As for prophecies, they will pass away. As for tongues, they will cease. As for knowledge, it will pass away. For we know in part, and we prophesy in part. But when the perfect comes, the partial will pass away." When I was a child, I spoke like a child. I thought like a child. I reasoned like a child. When I became a man, I gave up childish ways. For now, we see in a mirror dimly, but then face to face. Now I know in part, then I shall know fully, even as I have been fully known. So now, faith, hope, and love abide, these three. But the greatest of these is love. Love never ends, or in some translations, love never fails. What does that mean? Our human love certainly can, but God's love does not. That is why love is eternal. Faith, hope, and love have historically been called the blessed triad. Why is love the greatest of the blessed triad? Well, there will be a point where we don't need faith, because we will see God's face. There will be a point where we don't need hope, because our salvation has been completed, and we are fully glorified, resembling Christ. There will never, ever be a point where love is not all around us because of God's amazing grace towards those who have trusted in His Son. Amen to that. Why will prophecy, tongues, and knowledge all pass away? They all palely foreshadow what is to come. For example, why do you need to say to someone, "Thus says the Lord," when you can stand before Him and hear His voice for yourself in eternity? You see, the things the Corinthians earnestly desired in order to obtain power or prestige or stand out from the crowd, the things the Corinthians obsessed about and hurt each other over, are not eternal. They needed to grow up and change the way they thought about life. They needed to grow up and change what they did. Now, one last item to discuss, what the coming perfect of verse 10 is. The standard interpretation is the completion of the Bible, but I think the perfect refers to eternity when our salvation is completed and perfected. Love is eternal because the triune God is eternal. Thus, loving as God does should be something foundational in all of us. By that I mean foundational to everything we do and what guides our lives. Let me close in prayer. Heavenly Father, help us to not only grasp how eternal your love for us is, but to let that love transform us. This has been Drew Richens from Clear Lake Christian Church. To hear this devotion again, go to KCMR On Demand at kcmrfm.com.

0: 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Iowa Ag Secretary Mike Naig Wednesday announced that 125 public and private schools will receive funding through the Choose Iowa Local Food for Schools program to purchase Iowa-grown and raised food. Each participating school will receive about $1,600, which will be matched at least one-to-one by the school to double the impact and generate additional purchases of local food. The Choose Iowa Local Food for Schools program, now in its first year with permanent funding, provides $200,000 to help participating schools purchase eligible Iowa food products through seven Iowa food hubs. In North Iowa, schools approved for the funding include those in the Belmont-Clemmy, Hampton-Dumont-Cal, Clary and Goldfield-Dowse, Clear Lake, Mason City, Newman, Osage, and Rudd-Rockford-Marble Rock school districts. The NIAC Board of Directors today will consider discontinuation of the Accelerated Career Education Program for Respiratory Care. The NIAC Board will consider approving an Accelerated Career Education Program for Medical Assistant, and the Board will consider change orders on the Athletic Facility Project. The NIAC Board of Directors meet today, 5 p.m. on the campus in Mason City. City Council Mason City Tuesday night approved a resolution that authorizes the execution of a development agreement by and between the city and Willow Point LLC for proposed townhomes. Cading Properties has proposed to construct a 198-unit for rent townhome development on the west side of Eisenhower Avenue, north of the Mercy One North Iowa Medical Center West Campus, to be called Willow Point. The project will consist of 4- and 6-unit one-story townhome buildings accessed from private streets. Cading has been awarded workforce housing tax credits for the project from the state. The 21st annual Ethnic Lunch will be held in downtown Mason City Friday. Vendors will be serving many types of cultural dishes, including Greek, Mexican, and American food. The 21st annual Ethnic Lunch is Friday, 11 a.m. to 1:30 p.m. in downtown Mason City, along North Federal Avenue between State Street and First Street Northwest. The North Iowa Southern Minnesota Veterans Stand Down 2026 will take place on September 26 from 8 a.m. until 5 p.m. at the North Iowa Event Center in Mason City. The Veterans Stand Down is open to all veterans and their families for free, with assistance and information available to help with such areas as housing, food, clothing, career planning, physical health, mental health, and educational, financial, and legal advice. The event will also include hot meals, haircuts, bingo, and prize raffles. And Iowa's youth deer season begins Saturday. The season is designed as a mentor-style hunt, matching young hunters with licensed adults to teach proper deer hunting techniques, wildlife behavior, and safe hunting practices without the added pressure of other hunters in the field. The youth season coincides with the disabled hunter deer season for hunters who meet certain criteria. Each season runs from September 19th to October the 4th. Each youth must be under direct supervision of an adult mentor with a valid license and habitat fee. The youth license is valid statewide and for any legal deer. For Inspiration 97.9 KCMR FM News, Brian Fancher reporting.
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2: 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For today, we'll have cloudy skies, a lingering chance for some showers, and some areas of fog to start the day with highs in the lower 70s. For tonight, chance for some late night showers, a low of 56, and then widespread showers and thundershowers on Friday into the lower 70s. And that's your Inspiration 97.9 KCMR forecast. I'm meteorologist Michael Caro. For more local weather anytime, visit kcmrweather.com. Currently, it's 63.

leaving on a jet plane. Roger Whitaker. It's 10 minutes after 7 o'clock, time checked for you, and a temperature of 63 degrees if you just joined us. We do have some fog in low-lying areas that'll dissipate towards noon, but right now, just take care. We'll check the weather again with Michael Carroll at the bottom of the hour.

Yankee Valley. You can look up on the internet and see where Frankie Valli is performing. He's still going strong, putting on shows. Saw him a couple years ago, never stopped for 2 hours. Frankie Valli. The Four Seasons got their name. They were in a motel at a place they were doing a concert, and it just happened to be standing under a neon sign that said, The Four Seasons Motel. They said, that's it.

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For today, we'll have cloudy skies, a lingering chance for some showers, and some areas of fog to start the day with highs in the lower 70s. For tonight, chance for some late night showers, a low of 56, and then widespread showers and thundershowers on Friday into the lower 70s. And that's your Inspiration 97.9 KCMR forecast. I'm meteorologist Michael Caro. 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

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For today, we'll have cloudy skies, a lingering chance for some showers, and some areas of fog to start the day with highs in the lower 70s. For tonight, chance for some late night showers, a low of 56, and then widespread showers and thundershowers on Friday into the lower 70s. And that's your Inspiration 97.9 KCMR forecast. I'm meteorologist Michael Caro. For more local weather anytime, visit kcmrweather.com. 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

Well, Cat Stevens and Moon Shadow. 26 minutes before the hour, we'll have the calendar coming up at 15 before. So stay with us. We'll see what's new and what's going on around North Iowa. Here's Bobby Vinton. What did you do with those 45s, darling?

Whatever happened to old-fashioned love? B.J. Thomas. Hey, we got the calendar coming up in a little bit, so stay with us on KCMR. Here's Charlie Pride.

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1: From the late Charlie Pride. Charlie Pride passed away during COVID-19. I think we can get one more in before the calendar on KCMR. How about Paula Abdul this morning in Rush. Here's Paula.

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1: 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They ask that you use the Half Circle Drive entrance on 2nd Street Northeast. Homestead Assisted Living, 2501 West State Street in Mason City, is having hot chocolate and cookies every Wednesday from 3 to 4 p.m. There will be an opportunity to learn more about Homestead Assisted Living. The Fertile Church of Christ, 3493 Eagle Avenue, has opened a needs pantry to serve the physical needs of individuals in Fertile and the surrounding communities. The pantry is open each Wednesday evening from 5:30 to 6:30 p.m. For more information, please call 641-797-2784. The Mason City Senior Activity Center, 326 4th Street Northeast in Mason City, offers bingo on Mondays and Thursdays, with early bird bingo beginning at 6:30 p.m. and regular bingo at 7 p.m. All bingo players are welcome, and for more information, please call 641-423-1502. 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

Home. Come on home. You've been gone way too long. The late John Denver. We'll have news for you with Brian coming up top of the hour in about 4 minutes. And Brian has really tackled the local news in Mason City in North Iowa and gives us the information that we need to know about what's going on around the area. That's local news with Brian coming up at 8 o'clock on KCMR. 73 is our predicted high for today. 72, 73. We'll have some showers across the area from time to time, as we have had for the last 24 hours. It rained last night, early this morning. Low tonight, 57. A high tomorrow, 72. And then we look at Saturday, 74 for a high. And Sunday will be at 65 for a high temperature Sunday. We're at 63 and holding right now. Some of the fog has lifted. That'll dissipate by noon, and we'll be back to normal conditions.

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1: 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Iowa Ag Secretary Mike Naig Wednesday announced that 125 public and private schools will receive funding through the Choose Iowa Local Food for Schools program to purchase Iowa-grown and raised food. Each participating school will receive about $1,600, which will be matched at least one-to-one by the school to double the impact and generate additional purchases of local food. The Choose Iowa Local Food for Schools program, now in its first year with permanent funding, provides $200,000 to help participating schools purchase eligible Iowa food products through seven Iowa food hubs. In North Iowa, schools approved for the funding include those in the Belmont Clemmie, Hampton Dumont Cal, Clarion Goldfield Dows, Clear Lake, Mason City Newman Osage, and Rudd Rockford Marble Rock School Districts. The NIAC Board of Directors today will consider discontinuation of the Accelerated Career Education Program for Respiratory Care. The NIAC Board will consider approving an Accelerated Career Education Program for Medical Assistant, and the Board will consider change orders on the Athletic Facility Project. The NIAC Board of Directors meet today, 5 p.m. on the campus in Mason City. City Council Mason City Tuesday night approved a resolution that authorizes the execution of a development agreement by and between the city and Willow Point LLC for proposed townhomes. Cating Properties has proposed to construct a 198-unit for rent townhome development on the west side of Eisenhower Avenue, north of the Mercy One North Iowa Medical Center West Campus, to be called Willow Point. Project will consist of 4- and 6-unit one-story townhome buildings accessed from private streets. Cating has been awarded workforce housing tax credits for the project from the state. The 21st annual ethnic lunch will be held in downtown Mason City Friday. Vendors will be serving many types of cultural dishes, including Greek, Mexican, and American food. The 21st annual ethnic lunch is Friday, 11 a.m. to 1:30 p.m. in downtown Mason City, along North Federal Avenue between State Street and First Street Northwest. The North Iowa Southern Minnesota Veteran Stand Down 2026 will take place on September 26 from 8 a.m. until 5 p.m. at the North Iowa Event Center in Mason City. The Veteran Stand Down is open to all veterans and their families for free, with assistance and information available to help with such areas as housing, food, clothing, career planning, physical health, mental health, and educational, financial, and legal advice. The event will also include hot meals, haircuts, bingo, and prize raffles. And Iowa's youth deer season begins Saturday. The season is designed as a mentor-style hunt, matching young hunters with licensed adults to teach proper deer hunting techniques, wildlife behavior, and safe hunting practices without the added pressure of other hunters in the field. The youth season coincides with the disabled hunter deer season for hunters who meet certain criteria. Each season runs from September 19th to October the 4th. Each youth must be under direct supervision of an adult mentor with a valid license and habitat fee. The youth license is valid statewide and for any legal deer. For Inspiration 97.9 KCMR FM News, Brian Fincher reporting.
0: This KCMR weather report is underwritten by John Hardinger, Doctor of Dentistry with a general dental practice, one block south and one block west of Walgreens. Denise Latch writes, I found Dr. John Hardinger in my dental network right here in Mason City. I had known Dr. Hardinger years before through working for a local orthodontist and from the YMCA. I called Dr. Hardinger's office and got an appointment very quickly. They did the majority of the work right then. I would recommend this office to anyone. The doctor was very pleasant and informed me of what he was doing while I was being treated, and the office staff was great too. I was treated politely and respectfully by all. I would give this office a 10. 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
2: 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Cloudy and foggy early today with a chance for showers. High of 73. Winds out of the northeast, 5 to 10 miles per hour. Slight chance for showers tonight. Lows around 57. Overcast skies. High temperatures reach up to 72. Tomorrow, storms likely. mid-70s Saturday with a chance of rain showers. Much cooler Sunday with highs in the mid-60s. Showers continue. I'm staff meteorologist Paul Trombley. Right now, 64.
3: Okay, Paul. Thank you so much for the information. 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
3: And our time is 6.5 minutes after the hour. We have some funeral notes for you this morning, several to go through. And let's start out with a memorial mass for 77-year-old Donald Hessman of Buffalo Center, passed away on August 29th. It'll be at 10:30 today at St. John's Baptist Catholic Church in Bancroft, the Schott Funeral Home, Mittelstadt Chapel in Lake Mills, in charge. Memorial services for 75-year-old Rex Ian of Forest City, passed away on September 9th, will be at 11 o'clock this morning at the Emmanuel Lutheran Church, and Schott is in charge. Funeral services for 78-year-old Michael Madsen of Britt, who died September 10th, is scheduled at 11 o'clock this morning at the First Lutheran Church and Ewing Funeral Home is in charge. Our last notice on the 17th day of September, Thursday, today, a private family gathering for 61-year-old Charles Sanders of Mason City, passed away on September 13th, will be scheduled for a later date, and those arrangements need to be set up by the Major Erickson Funeral Home in Mason City. Those are our notices this morning for the 17th. Be sure to join us during the noon hour, and we will have an update on funeral notes on KCMR.
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Good morning. Nice to have you along on this Thursday. Seems like a Wednesday to me. I don't know why. But it's Thursday, the 17th of September. We can see some light at the end of the tunnel, things that are coming up. Iowa Hawkeyes play UNI this weekend, and that'll be a very interesting game. Maybe you have tickets to go to the game. The Hawkeye previous weekend was sold out, 70,000, 80,000 people. This will probably be sold out as well. There'll be a lot of UNI graduates and alumni that'll be attending the game and putting all their effort towards the University of North Iowa. And then we have the Hawkeye fans. It ought to be fun. Our temperature this morning is 63 degrees and holding. Hasn't moved for a while. We're headed for the 70s for today, around 72, 73. We don't have too far to go. 63 is where we stand. Here's Frank.

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1: 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Cloudy and foggy early today with a chance for showers. High of 73. Winds out of the northeast, 5 to 10 miles per hour. Slight chance for showers tonight. Lows around 57. Overcast skies. High temperatures reach up to 72. Tomorrow, storms likely. Mid-70s Saturday with a chance of rain showers. Much cooler Sunday with highs in the mid-60s. Showers continue. I'm Staff Meteorologist Paul Trombley. Right now, 64.

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1: We here at KCMR Radio would like to wish Diana Black a very happy birthday on September 17th.

You're in my heart. Rod Stewart. A very unique voice. We're 25 minutes after 8 o'clock. We're with you till 9 this morning on KCMR. If you just joined us, our temperature, Mason City, is holding at 63 degrees. 64, sorry. 64, Paul Fromley brought it up one. 64 degrees and looking for a high temperature in the low 70s, 70, maybe 71 degrees. How about the Eagles? Glenn Frey, Lion Eyes.

0: Perhaps you saw Glenn Frey several years ago when Ragbri came through Mason City. He was the entertainment, the Eagles, Glenn Frey. I want to thank Ray Collins, who I've known for a number of years, and Dort for their contribution. That was on a 45, their contribution of records to the library. And we're pulling 45s, written nice collections, I'll tell you. And we're pulling 45s from all those records, hundreds of records, and playing them from time to time. Our benefit, okay? Let's check the weather.
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2: Here's your inspiration, 97.9 KCMR forecast. Cloudy and foggy early today with a chance for showers. High of 73. Winds out of the northeast, 5 to 10 miles per hour. Slight chance for showers. Tonight, lows around 57. Overcast skies. High temperatures reach up to 72. Tomorrow, storms likely. Mid-70s Saturday with a chance of rain showers. Much cooler Sunday with highs in the mid-60s. Showers continue. I'm Staff Meteorologist Paul Trombley. Right now, 64.
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Billy Joel. And he likes his music loud and fast. And like he said, it's still rock and roll to me. Billy Joel. The Piano Man. All right, we've got 20 minutes before 9 o'clock. We're going to visit with John Yashesky here in about 5 minutes. He's in the studio. And they had a meeting at the city council Tuesday night. He's going to tell us all about it.

Garfunkel. Simon Garfunkel. You know, they're older gentlemen. They're set in their ways. And they got into an argument and kind of split up for a while. Said, well, if you're going to do that, I'm going to leave you, you know. So they went their own ways, and that's how Art recorded some songs by himself. And then they got back together. They couldn't take it anymore. Simon and Garfunkel. I was going through the 45s, stacks of them, the other night, and I ran across this one. I haven't heard this for a long time. I think you'll enjoy it. Remember Dueling Banjos?

0: Dueling Banjos. I haven't heard that for a long time. We're at 15 minutes before. We're going to talk to John Yashewski here shortly after we hear from Diana Ross. And he's going to fill us in on the city council meeting that took place Tuesday night. Do you remember Dueling Banjos?
1: Yeah, that came out in 1964.
0: 64.
1: Yeah, that is a long time ago.
0: I wasn't even married then.
1: I was still in high school.
0: So was I. Okay, Diana Ross, then we're going to talk to John.

0: Diana Ross of the Supremes. Remember the Supremes?
1: Oh, yeah, I'm not that old, Bob.
0: Well, I didn't. You could still be in high school.
1: Yeah, I was in high school, absolutely.
0: Well, Diana Ross is a very beautiful woman, and I saw her on TV here this last couple of months. And
1: still looks good?
0: Yes, she does, I'll tell you. Diana Ross.
1: And she can sure sing.
0: She can still sing. Yes, yeah. She can.
1: Yeah.
0: Okay, John Yashewski is with us. It's 10 minutes before 9. We've got a couple of minutes to visit this morning about the city council that took place Tuesday night. What happened?
1: Well, it was a fairly routine meeting. We did get a the mayor had a proclamation making October I think it's Breast Cancer Awareness Month. If I get it right. Anyway, applauded the workers that help and the whole idea of the proclamation is to encourage women to be aware of their health needs and to get tested and all of that,
0: yeah.
1: So that they can prevent it. Because it's a fairly common disease, and one of the things that came out during that proclamation is that the numbers of younger women getting breast cancer is going up.
0: Oh boy!
1: And so the only real way to combat that is early breast exams and such. You know, to
0: early
1: be aware
0: detection.
1: Of.
0: Yeah,
1: yeah. Yeah. That was one thing we had. We also heard from a group known as the Mason City. I want to get it right here. The Mason City Homeless Coalition, that's not right. I know I've got it here somewhere. It's the Mason City Vulnerable Community Coalition, and this is people, especially homeless veterans, but homeless in general. In some cities, they have organized a coalition of different organizations that serve those kind of needs, in,

0: including, health needs, homeless shelter needs, all kinds of different services that the homeless often need. And so there's a gentleman, a group of people, several agencies in your area trying to put together this coalition. And it's a long-term kind of thing. We heard from John Derryberry, I believe his name is, and he was told us about the fact that in other cities, it's taken 5 and 10 years to get to the point where they are really addressing the problem, because it is a long-term problem. Finding the right housing, finding the right health care, and identifying those who need that help, and so on and so forth. So that's going to be getting, and we hope to see that, grow and grow in our community. And then there was a couple of routine matters, ordinances that we passed on second and third readings, and so zoning issues and so on. Another issue that did come up was there's a group of developers developing housing units on the west side, west of Eisenhower, west of the Mercy campus there. And so they had some, we had a development agreement. They needed an 8-inch water pipe, but for the area to be served, it needed to be 12-inch, to take care of current and future needs. So we agreed to pay for the extra 4 inches, shall we say, the extra additional expense to putting those lines in. They will put them in, and then we'll reimburse them.
1: Does that require more digging?
0: Well, that would be. It's always digging when they're putting pipes in, but it won't be. I don't think it'll be right on the highway. It's along the right of way, and then the development itself is just open field right now, and so there'll be a lot of digging, etc., in those areas. But they won't be. Once they're complete, they'll be fine. But at this point, it'll take a while to build all these. I think there's 50 units being built.
1: Oh, wow.
0: And it was kind of interesting because we talked about the fact that so many of these units, as soon as they build them, they're occupied. Mm-hmm. I mean, there seems to be a great need for this, what they call market rate apartments, because the cost of owning a house has gotten so expensive, and the availability of houses, single family houses, is somewhat limited. And so, and we want to get young people to come to town and to stay in town and find jobs here. But we have to give them a place to live, a decent place to live. So these, like the River and the River 2 and the apartment complex over on Delaware, just built not too long ago, near the brick furniture, all those are apartments that are needed because they're filling up as soon as they get them built.
1: Wow.
0: And so this is just another adding to that housing stock here in Mason City.
1: Mason City doesn't have any housing for the homeless yet, do they?
0: Well, we have, there is a, I think it's called Northern Lights Shelter.
1: Oh, okay.
0: But it's a very small, I don't think they can handle big numbers.
1: Yeah.
0: And one of the other things that are necessary, you have the place for people to sleep and sometimes get showers and that sort of thing. But they also need a place to be during the winter, especially.
1: Yeah.
0: That it's not necessarily a sleeping area. They need to go somewhere to stay warm and safe. And so those are all kinds of issues and that's why it takes a coalition to really get to all of those needs and making sure that population is taken care of.
1: Yeah, I can't imagine homeless people and sleeping outdoors during this climate and this wintertime.
0: Yeah.
1: I slept outdoors with one of my grandsons. We went out back we had snow on the ground. I'll never do it again.
0: Yeah, right. Well,
1: I was cold all night, so I don't know how they do it. And they need to be indoors.
0: And I don't think most of the homeless people are there because they want to be. It's because of circumstances that have, especially a lot of veterans. who've served in war zones come back with a lot of mental anxieties and things like that, that need to be dealt with, and so they end up having a hard time finding housing that will will suit their needs.
1: Well, I can't imagine how anybody could handle that cold.
0: Yeah,
1: sleeping in a tent or something outside during the January, February, it just blows my mind. They need to be indoors where it's warm.
0: Yeah,
1: absolutely do need to be indoors.
0: Yeah, and we do have a problem in Mesa City. I mean, we don't always like to recognize the fact that there are homeless here, but there are, and we need to serve them as well as everyone else.
1: Yeah. Well, thank goodness that you and the council are doing something about it.
0: Well,
1: it'll come about.
0: And it's not just the council. I mean, this coalition involves a lot of agencies, police, fire, different drug, the drug counselors out at the West Campus. All of those people are working together or trying to work together to make sure that everyone's needs are taken care of.
1: Well, we've got some good people that are gathering together and concerned about this.
0: Yeah.
1: Anything else that you can tell us about, or pretty much the general standard?
0: Well, I can tell you, I won't be here next Thursday.
1: You won't.
0: I will be at the Iowa League of Cities convention. It's Wednesday, Thursday, and Friday next week, where cities get together and trade information about things that they're doing and problems they're solving and opportunities that they're taking advantage of. It's a learning session for all the attendees. So the city manager and I and our finance director will go. The mayor has gone in the past. Bill Schickel went down one year. Yeah. But it's a group of professional city people that try to educate themselves on how to do it better.
1: Yeah.
0: So that'll be next week.
1: You
0: so
1: think
0: I won't
1: the
0: be here.
1: Data centers will come up as a subject?
0: I wouldn't be surprised. I mean, I haven't seen
1: some information on that.
0: I haven't seen any information. I haven't seen the agenda yet. But that wouldn't surprise me that'll be a subject that comes up. They have a lot of these little breakout sessions where you can, if you have an interest in a specific topic, and they're usually about an hour or so that you learn about different things and then they also usually give a tour of their facilities, and that's a couple of years ago. I was down at the Waterloo one, and we got to tour their garbage pickup system, the one that we instituted, and got a feel for how it works. And from that, we ended up putting it together for ourselves. And I think overall, it's going to be a good thing for Mason City.
1: Very good.
0: Yeah,
1: got to go. Anything else or? All right, we're going to give you a pass for next week.
0: Okay.
1: See you in 2 weeks.
0: Okay.
1: All right, John Chesky, Ward 4 on the City Council.

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High temperatures. Here's your inspiration, 97.9 KCMR forecast. High temperatures reach up to 73 with fog and spots early today under overcast skies. Northeast winds 5 to 10 miles per hour. Slight chance of rain showers tonight. Lows level off around 57. Overcast skies. Overcast skies tomorrow. Thunderstorms likely. High temperatures reach up to 72. 74 Saturday with a chance for showers. 64 Sunday. Showers continue. I'm Staff Meteorologist Paul Trombley. Currently 64.

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1: 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High temperatures reach up to 73 with fog and spots early today under overcast skies. Northeast winds 5 to 10 miles per hour. Slight chance of rain showers tonight. Lows level off around 57. Overcast skies. Overcast skies tomorrow. Thunderstorms likely. High temperatures reach up to 72. 74 Saturday with a chance for showers. 64 Sunday. Showers continue. I'm Staff Meteorologist Paul Trombley. Currently 64.

Have you complimented your kids today? I'm Mark Merrill with today's Family Minute. Everyone needs affirmation, encouragement, and compliments. Your children do too. And the best person to give them that boost they need is you, their parent. So, to help you get started, here are some compliments your kids need to hear. First, compliment their character. When your child demonstrates honesty, integrity, or kindness, take them aside and offer a sincere compliment. Second, compliment their obedience. Instead of waiting for your child to do something wrong, be quick to notice when they do the right thing and obey you. Third, compliment them for simply being part of your family. Kids need to know that they're valued simply because they are your child. Remember, your family first.

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1: 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High temperatures reach up to 73 with fog and spots early today under overcast skies. Northeast winds 5 to 10 miles per hour. Slight chance of rain showers tonight. Lows level off around 57. Overcast skies. Overcast skies tomorrow. Thunderstorms likely. High temperatures reach up to 72. 74 Saturday with a chance for showers. 64 Sunday. Showers continue. I'm staff meteorologist Paul Trombley. Currently 64.
2: Is hope only hope when you're hopeless? Hi, this is the Live Hope Minute. G.K. Chesterton is often referred to as the Prince of Paradox. Time magazine, in a review of a biography of Chesterton, observed of his writing style, "Whenever possible, Chesterton made his points with popular sayings, proverbs, allegories, first carefully turning them inside out." When he wrote about hope, he said, "Hope means hoping when things are hopeless or it is no virtue at all. As long as matters are really hopeful, hope is mere flattery or platitude. It is only when everything is hopeless that hope begins to be a strength. This means that when you're feeling hopeless, that's when true hope can be born. Because if you only have hope when things are going great, that's not really hope at all. Kind of like how the Bible talks about love. What value does your love have if you only love those who love you? It's really love when you love someone who doesn't love you." I've got four super practical tips for how to be outrageously hopeful at livehopenow.com.

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1: 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High temperatures reach up to 73 with fog and spots early today under overcast skies. Northeast winds 5 to 10 miles per hour. Slight chance of rain showers tonight. Lows level off around 57. Overcast skies. Overcast skies tomorrow. Thunderstorms likely. High temperatures reach up to 72. 74 Saturday with a chance for showers. 64 Sunday. Showers continue. I'm Staff Meteorologist Paul Trombley. Currently 64.
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4: We want to show some love to the supportive people of North Iowa. 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It will be on Sunday, September 20th from 4 to 7 p.m. at the Garner VFW, located at 315 Center Avenue. They'll have a meal, raffle, and silent auction. Share this information so more people can donate and show their support for Ted and Kylie in their recovery. You can also send donations to Clear Lake Bank and Trust. Ted is a lifelong Garner resident and has continued to call Garner home alongside his wife Krista and their three boys. This community has been a huge part of Ted's life, and now, once again, this community is rallying. Ted has a family history of polycystic kidney disease and was first diagnosed during his senior year of high school after a sports injury. In December of 2017, Ted received his first kidney transplant, which thankfully served him well for many years. Recently, Ted has been diagnosed with FSGS, a second kidney disease unrelated to his original diagnosis. Because of this, the process of finding a donor for a second transplant began, and just as it was the first time, a match was found right here in this community. Kylie is also a lifelong resident of Garner and actually graduated with Ted's oldest son, Nick. Kylie is a family friend and works locally at the clinic, living just a few blocks from the Tusha family, along with her daughters, Cece, and her boyfriend, Isaac. Kylie knew she was a match because she had been tested as a possible donor the first time around, so she was one of the first in line. Again, that fundraiser is Sunday, September 20th at the Garner VFW.
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1: 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High temperatures reach up to 73 with fog and spots early today under overcast skies. Northeast winds 5 to 10 miles per hour. Slight chance of rain showers tonight. Lows level off around 57. Overcast skies. Overcast skies tomorrow. Thunderstorms likely. High temperatures reach up to 72. 74 Saturday with a chance for showers. 64 Sunday. Showers continue. I'm Staff Meteorologist Paul Trombley. Currently, it's 66 degrees.
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3: Today, September 17th on KCMR, we recognize Saint Hildegard, who lived from 1098 to 1179 in Germany. She is honored in the Lutheran, Anglican, and Roman Catholic churches. Saint Hildegard entered a monastery as a child and prayed, learned, and listened to an older nun counsel people. St. Hildegard became the head of her monastery, founded another one, wrote copiously, composed music, and experienced divine visions. St. Hildegard teaches us that gender is no obstacle to God, who gives talents as is fitting. St. Hildegard used all her considerable talents to his glory and to the healing of mankind. For more information, go online to wikipedia.org. Lord, show us our talents, then use them all to your glory alone. In your name, amen. This is Mary Lynn Ortel.

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1: 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High temperatures reach up to 73 with fog and spots early today under overcast skies. Northeast winds 5 to 10 miles per hour. Slight chance of rain showers tonight. Lows level off around 57. Overcast skies. Overcast skies tomorrow. Thunderstorms likely. High temperatures reach up to 72. 74 Saturday with a chance for showers. 64 Sunday. Showers continue. I'm Staff Meteorologist Paul Trombley. Currently, it's 66 degrees.

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1: Here's your Inspiration 97.9 KCMR forecast. Daytime highs approaching 73 with fog and spots early this afternoon under overcast skies. Northeasterly winds 5 to 10 miles per hour. Cloudy skies again tonight. Slight chance for showers. Lows around 57. Storms likely tomorrow, 72. Mid-70s Saturday with a chance for showers. Much cooler Sunday with highs in the mid-60s. Showers continue. I'm Staff Meteorologist Paul Trombley. Right now, it's 64 degrees.
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4: 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The latest U.S. Drought Monitor report shows that through Tuesday morning, almost 86% of Iowa was listed as being drought-free, up 12% from last week. The coverage area for the abnormally dry category dropped to 7.51%, and the coverage area for the moderate drought category also dropped to 6.79%. Moderate drought conditions were still being reported in Wright, Hancock, and Winnebago counties. A 30-year-old Kansas City man who previously appeared on sitcoms, including Tyler Perry's House of Pain and That's So Raven, was sentenced Wednesday to more than 2 years in federal prison after a traffic stop in Cerro Gordo County. Evidence in the case revealed that on September 22, 2025, law enforcement observed a vehicle being driven by Bobby Thompson, driving 104 miles per hour in a 70-mile-per-hour zone. Thompson was alleged to have tried switching seats with a passenger. When officers approached the vehicle, the odor of marijuana was coming from inside the vehicle. During a search of the vehicle, officers located a backpack belonging to Thompson that contained a .40-caliber handgun that was fully loaded, a firearm that had been reported stolen from a vehicle in Kansas City. Thompson, who had previous convictions for battery and for assault with force, and entered a guilty plea in April to a charge of possession of a firearm by a felon, he was sentenced in Sioux City to 30 months in federal prison on Wednesday. Jessica Howard, a 10-year business and computer science teacher who advances a career connected learning in the Lone Tree Community School District, is a 2027 Iowa Teacher of the Year. Howard started her career in industry and then switched to the teaching profession, leveraging multiple pathways to education to bring more than a decade of business experience into the classroom. Iowa Governor Kim Reynolds today ordered flags flown at half staff from sunrise Friday until sunset on Sunday in honor and remembrance of Ray Gasser. Gasser of Corning died after a farm accident on September 5th. Gasser was a former president of the Iowa and American Soybean Association, and Reynolds says Gasser was a respected agriculture and conservation leader statewide and across the country. The North Iowa Southern Minnesota Veteran Stand Down 2026 will take place on September 26th from 8 a.m. until 5 p.m. at the North Iowa Event Center in Mason City. The Veteran Stand Down is open to all veterans and their families for free, with assistance information available to help with such areas as housing, food, clothing, career planning, physical health, mental health, and educational, financial, and legal advice. The event will also include hot meals, haircuts, bingo, and prize raffles. Also, Iowa's youth deer season begins Saturday. The season is designed as a mentor-style hunt, matching young hunters with a licensed adult to teach a proper deer hunting techniques, wildlife behavior, and safe hunting practices without the added pressure of other hunters in the field. The youth season coincides with the disabled hunter deer season for hunters who meet certain criteria. Each season runs from September 19th to October 4th. Each youth must be under direct supervision of an adult mentor with a valid license and habitat fee. The youth license is valid statewide and for any legal deer. For Inspiration 97.9 KCMR FM News, Brian Fancher reporting.
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2: 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It is 7 minutes past 12 p.m. We have 67 degrees and we have a very sticky, humid day out there today. Expecting some rain. Tomorrow, heavy rain. 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Funeral services for 81-year-old Sharon K. Johnson of Lake Mills, who died on Sunday, September 13th, will be at 10:30 a.m. on Friday, September 18th at Salem Lutheran Church. Schott Funeral Homes, Mittelstadt Chapel, is in charge of arrangements. A private family gathering for 61-year-old Charlie F. Sanders of Mason City, who died on Sunday, September 13th, will be at a later date. Major Erickson Funeral Home is in charge of arrangements. We here at KCMR extend our condolences to the family and friends of those who mourn.

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2: 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A hot, homemade, nutritious meal is served that includes a variety of meat, vegetables, salads, fruits, relishes, breads, and desserts. 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They ask that you use the Half Circle Drive entrance on 2nd Street Northeast. Homestead Assisted Living, 2501 West State Street in Mason City, is having hot chocolate and cookies every Wednesday from 3 to 4 p.m. There will be an opportunity to learn more about Homestead Assisted Living. The Fertile Church of Christ, 3493 Eagle Avenue, has opened a needs pantry to serve the physical needs of individuals in Fertile and the surrounding communities. The pantry is open each Wednesday evening from 5:30 to 6:30 p.m. For more information, please call 641-797-2784. The Mason City Senior Activity Center, 326 4th Street Northeast in Mason City, offers bingo on Mondays and Thursdays, with early bird bingo beginning at 6:30 p.m. and regular bingo at 7 p.m. All bingo players are welcome, and for more information, please call 641-423-1502. 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
0: Thanks, John, for our community calendar. It is 12:16 p.m. here on this Thursday, September 17th. 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Thanks for tuning in today. My name is Deb Nielsen, and I will be with you until 2 p.m. And I've got some great music picked out, and hope you sit back and enjoy. Here's Neil Diamond and Song Sung Blue.

Bridge Over Troubled Waters by Simon and Garfunkel. That's one of my favorites. Well, here's Roger Miller and Do Wackadoo.

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1: 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Daytime highs approaching 73 with fog and spots early this afternoon under overcast skies. Northeasterly winds 5 to 10 miles per hour. Cloudy skies again tonight. Slight chance for showers. Lows around 57. Storms likely tomorrow, 72. Mid-70s Saturday with a chance for showers. Much cooler Sunday with highs in the mid-60s. Showers continue. I'm Staff Meteorologist Paul Trombley. Right now, it's 64 degrees.
2: 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Hello, everyone. May your daily lives be transformed and renewed by the grace of our Lord Jesus and by the genuine, lasting peace he can give. Last time we discussed 1 Corinthians chapter 13, verses 4 to 7. These verses define and describe the way of divine love. Today, we are so blessed to be able to walk through verses 8 to 13, where the eternality of love is proclaimed. Scripture reads, "Love never ends. As for prophecies, they will pass away. As for tongues, they will cease. As for knowledge, it will pass away. For we know in part, and we prophesy in part. But when the perfect comes, the partial will pass away." When I was a child, I spoke like a child. I thought like a child. I reasoned like a child. When I became a man, I gave up childish ways. For now, we see in a mirror dimly, but then face to face. Now I know in part, then I shall know fully, even as I have been fully known. So now, faith, hope, and love abide, these three. But the greatest of these is love. Love never ends, or in some translations, love never fails. What does that mean? Our human love certainly can, but God's love does not. That is why love is eternal. Faith, hope, and love have historically been called the blessed triad. Why is love the greatest of the blessed triad? Well, there will be a point where we don't need faith because we will see God's face. There will be a point where we don't need hope because our salvation has been completed and we are fully glorified, resembling Christ. There will never ever be a point where love is not all around us because of God's amazing grace towards those who have trusted in his Son. Amen to that. Why will prophecy, tongues, and knowledge all pass away? They all palely foreshadow what is to come. For example, why do you need to say to someone, "Thus says the Lord," when you can stand before him and hear his voice for yourself in eternity? You see, the things the Corinthians earnestly desired in order to obtain power or prestige or stand out from the crowd, the things the Corinthians obsessed about and hurt each other over are not eternal. They needed to grow up and change the way they thought about life. They needed to grow up and change what they did. Now, one last item to discuss, what the coming perfect of verse 10 is. The standard interpretation is the completion of the Bible, But I think the perfect refers to eternity when our salvation is completed and perfected. Love is eternal because the triune God is eternal. Thus, loving as God does should be something foundational in all of us. By that I mean foundational to everything we do and what guides our lives. Let me close in prayer. Heavenly Father, help us to not only grasp how eternal your love for us is, but to let that love transform us. This has been Drew Richens from Clear Lake Christian Church. To hear this devotion again, go to KCMR On Demand at kcmrfm.com.

That was the group Loud Voice singing, "O Jesus, I Have Promised." What a beautiful hymn. When I was confirmed way back in the day, in the early 70s, that was one of our confirmation hymns, was "O Jesus, I Have Promised." And we that followed Jesus make a commitment to lead a life and make the promise to be Christians. Well, here's the singing cowboy, Gene Autry, and "Tumblin' Tumbleweeds."

1.65 inches of rain, and that is almost 2 inches more rainfall than the previous 5 years of September combined. Needless to say, she's got rain in her basement, as do hundreds of people in Des Moines. So maybe we can just have some sunshine here in the next few days. Here's Joshua David Harris and Abide With Me.

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that was Dolly Parton and the First Ladies of Bluegrass. I mean, what great instrumentalists they were. And, of course, we all love Dolly. I've got the Archies here before the top of the hour. Sugar, sugar.

0: 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Stay tuned. We've got an updated weather forecast, thumbs up. We've got the museum report from McNider Museum here in Mason City and my hymn of hope coming up all in the next hour. 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
1: 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Daytime highs approaching 73 with fog and spots early this afternoon under overcast skies. Northeasterly winds 5 to 10 miles per hour. Cloudy skies again tonight. Slight chance for showers. Lows around 57. Storms likely tomorrow, 72. Mid-70s Saturday with a chance for showers. Much cooler Sunday with highs in the mid-60s. Showers continue. I'm staff meteorologist Paul Trombley. Right now, it's 64 degrees.
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0: It is 1:03 p.m. on this Thursday, September 17. How can we be halfway through the month of September? It is 68 degrees. We've got cloudy skies, a little fog, high humidity. Hope you're enjoying the music this afternoon and stay tuned to KCMR. We appreciate it. Here's a thought from the day from Salt and Light Words. You can pray in a pew or in your pajamas. You can pray in traffic, in tears, or in total silence. God doesn't need a location. He just needs an invitation. Where will you pray today?

That was Alan Jackson, and what a friend we have in Jesus. Here's Herb Albert and the Tijuana Brass.

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You pick the music, I'll host the show. See you on the first Thursday of the month for KCMR's You Pick, We Play. Do you have your song sent in yet? 2 weeks from today, it'll be You Pick, We Play, and we would love to have my email flooded with all song requests. It'll be fun to hear what songs you want to hear on that first Thursday of October. I've got Michael Bublé, You Don't Know Me, followed by our McNider Museum Report.

0: This is Edith Blanchard with an update on activities and events at the Charles H. McNider Museum. School has started, and that means that there's a whole new schedule of museum classes. We have classes for everyone in all age groups on a variety of topics. For the littlest artists, we have Art Bugs. This once-a-month class is for children ages 2 to 4 with a parent or adult caregiver. The next class will be held on Saturday, September 12th from 10 to 11 a.m., and the theme is Cozy Critters. The fee is $15 per class. For older kids, there's a variety of fun fall classes as well. Examples include K-pop Demon Hunters, Spooky Oil Pastels, Potion Explosion, Printmaking, and a Dr. Seuss-based Seussical class. The first one will be K-pop Demon Hunters on Saturday, September 26th from 2 to 4 p.m. for $30. This will teach kids about mixed media based on the neon colors and artwork of the famed pop group. Scholarships are available for youth who may need assistance attending. 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The museum has classes for adults as well. Try your hand at watercolors, make a lighted luminary tree out of clay, or paint ornaments. 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You can sign up online or stop in or call the museum to register. The museum's main fundraiser, Artoberfest, is set for Friday, October 23rd. The museum, while a city department, receives only half of their funds from the city and must raise the remainder. The event will have live music, great food, hundreds of silent and live auction items, all for the benefit of the museum. Tickets are $50 and can be purchased online or at the museum. The museum has several exhibits on display. Area Show 50 is now on display at the Kenny Lindstrom Gallery. Competition for this show is open to all artists above high school age within 100 miles of Mason City. This year's show drew a total of 114 entries by 62 artists, and the final exhibition includes 36 works by 35 artists. The museum also has an exhibit up in our Center Space Gallery, Rebecca Kimball, Artist. That is on display from July 24th to September 26th. Rebecca Kimball is of West Des Moines, and she won the Best in Show Award for Iowa Crafts 47 last year for her fiber work. As a prize for her win, she was given a solo exhibition at the McNider Museum in the Center Space. This will be on display through Saturday, September 26th. The museum is located at 303 2nd Street Southeast in Mason City. The hours are 9 a.m. to 5 p.m. on Wednesdays, Fridays, and Saturdays, and 9 a.m. to 8 p.m. on Tuesdays and Thursdays. 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This has been this week's report from the McNider Art Museum.
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2: Here's your inspiration, 97.9 KCMR forecast. Daytime highs approaching 73 with fog and spots early this afternoon under overcast skies. Northeasterly winds 5 to 10 miles per hour. Cloudy skies again tonight. Slight chance for showers. Lows around 57. Storms likely tomorrow. 72. Mid-70s Saturday with a chance for showers. Much cooler Sunday with highs in the mid-60s. Showers continue. I'm Staff Meteorologist Paul Trombley. Right now, it's 64 degrees.
3: 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We're located in downtown Mason City, and we are happy that you have tuned in with us. My name is Deb Nielsen, and I'll be with you until 2 p.m. In the next half hour, I've got some more great music coming up with my hymn of hope, telling the story of a favorite hymn at 1:45 p.m. So right now, here is September When It Comes, Roseanne and Johnny Cash.

my eyes and sees, and fall into the heart and arms of those who wait for.

That was Olivia Newton-John, and Have You Never Been Mellow? Quite a singer she was. It is 14 minutes until 2 p.m. on this Thursday, September 17th. 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My name is Deb Nielsen, and on every Thursday afternoon about this time, I share a story of one of our hymns that hopefully you know or have sung in church, sang when you were little, and tell the story behind it. It's taken from Then Sings My Soul by Robert Young. Our hymn of hope today is Jesus Loves Even Me. From Romans 5:5. Now hope does not disappoint because the love of God has been poured out in our hearts by the Holy Spirit who was given to us. Philip Bliss was born in a Pennsylvania log cabin where his father led in daily prayer and where music was the primary entertainment. As a result, the lad found himself drawn to both the Lord Jesus and to music at an early age. When he was 10, Philip sold vegetables door to door. Approaching an elegant home, he heard a sort of music he'd never heard before. Dropping his vegetables, he scaled the fence and slipped unseen into the parlor. A woman was playing something new and strange to Philip, a piano. He was enthralled. When she stopped, he exclaimed, "Oh, lady, please play some more." Spinning on her stool, the alarmed woman saw the little urchin standing there. "Get out of here with your big bare feet," she cried. Philip beat a fast retreat, but the sounds of that piano stayed with him and deepened his desire to become a musician. The next year, he left home to work in lumber camps, earning $9 a month as assistant cook. Later, he became a log cutter and sawmill worker, but he never lost his love for music. In 1859, Philip married Lucy Young and spent a year working her father's farm. Lucy encouraged his dreams, and her grandmother provided funds for classes at a nearby music school. The next year, armed with a melodeon, Philip mounted his horse, Old Fanny, and began traveling place to place, teaching music and leading singing schools. In 1864, he sold his first song to a publishing company. Within a remarkably short time, he was one of America's foremost writers of gospel music. Among his songs, Wonderful Words of Life, Almost Persuaded, Dare to Be Daniel, Hallelujah, What a Savior, The Light of the World is Jesus, and I Will Sing of My Redeemer. In 1870, Philip joined the staff of the First Congregational Church in Chicago. One evening, very weary, Philip found inner refreshment while meditating on Romans 5:5. The love of God has been poured out in our hearts by the Holy Spirit. Picking up pen and paper, he began writing, "I am so glad that my Father in heaven tells of his love in the book he has given." As he taught that song to his children the next Sunday, perhaps his mind went back to that elegant parlor where he wasn't welcome and to the strains of music that defined his life. Our hymn of hope today, Jesus.

of us, Dr. Hook, and walk right in. Well, thanks for tuning in this week, everybody. It is 4 minutes to 2 o'clock. I've got one more song for you to play. Be sure to get your You Pick, We Play songs in. 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That's 2 weeks from today. You can call in at 641-424-9300. Tom has been very gracious of saying that he will write them down when you call them in. Or you can email me at deb@kcmrfm.com. Let's get lots of songs sent in this week so I can get your playlist ready. Here's Tim McGraw, Humble and Kind.

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We have different ways of dealing with life's troubles and joys. 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

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Cloudy skies expected this afternoon, with daytime highs approaching 72. Northeast winds, 5 to 10 miles per hour. Slight chance of rain showers tonight. Lows level off around 58. Cloudy skies expected. Cloudy skies expected tomorrow. Thunderstorms likely. Daytime highs approaching 68. Low 70s Saturday with rain showers likely. Turning much cooler Sunday with highs in the low 60s and thunderstorms possible. I'm Staff Meteorologist Paul Trombley. Right now, it's 66 degrees.

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2: 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It will be on Sunday, September 20th from 4 to 7 p.m. at the Garner VFW, located at 315 Center Avenue. They'll have a meal, raffle, and silent auction. Share this information so more people can donate and show their support for Ted and Kylie in their recovery. You can also send donations to Clear Lake Bank and Trust. Ted is a lifelong Garner resident and has continued to call Garner home alongside his wife Krista and their three boys. This community has been a huge part of Ted's life, and now, once again, this community is rallying. Ted has a family history of polycystic kidney disease and was first diagnosed during his senior year of high school after a sports injury. In December of 2017, Ted received his first kidney transplant, which thankfully served him well for many years. Recently, Ted has been diagnosed with FSGS, a second kidney disease unrelated to his original diagnosis. Because of this, the process of finding a donor for a second transplant began, and just as it was the first time, a match was found right here in this community. Kylie is also a lifelong resident of Garner and actually graduated with Ted's oldest son, Nick. Kylie is a family friend and works locally at the clinic, living just a few blocks from the Tusha family, along with her daughter, Cece, and her boyfriend, Isaac. Kylie knew she was a match because she had been tested as a possible donor the first time around, so she was one of the first in line. Again, that fundraiser is Sunday, September 20th at the Garner VFW.
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1: Is fear holding you back in your life from doing the next right one thing? Hi, I'm Dr. Randy Carlson with an Intentional Living Minute. Fear is not of God. In fact, the scripture says that perfect love casts out fear. In other words, when we allow the love of God to flow through our life and we have perfect love, the kind of love that only flows from Him, that's a great antidote for fear. So have that dream. Be willing to stretch. Be willing to take a risk. Be willing to step into some of those fears, knowing that the love of God is flowing through you. It begins in your mind, remember. Ephesians 4:23 reminds us to be renewed in the spirit of our minds. And so if you're wrestling with fear today, change your mind. Don't allow Satan to use the fear that you're facing to hold you back. And when you do, that's intentional living.
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3: Here's your inspiration, 97.9 KCMR forecast. Cloudy skies expected this afternoon, with daytime highs approaching 72. Northeast winds 5 to 10 miles per hour. Slight chance of rain showers tonight. Lows level off around 58. Cloudy skies expected. Cloudy skies expected tomorrow. Thunderstorms likely. Daytime highs approaching 68. Low 70s Saturday with rain showers likely. Turning much cooler Sunday with highs in the low 60s and thunderstorms possible. I'm Staff Meteorologist Paul Trombley. Right now, it's 66 degrees.

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1: Here's your Inspiration 97.9 KCMR forecast. Cloudy skies expected this afternoon, with daytime highs approaching 72. Northeast winds 5 to 10 miles per hour. Slight chance of rain showers tonight. Lows level off around 58. Cloudy skies expected. Cloudy skies expected tomorrow. Thunderstorms likely. Daytime highs approaching 68. Low 70s Saturday with rain showers likely. Turning much cooler Sunday with highs in the low 60s and thunderstorms possible. I'm Staff Meteorologist Paul Trombley. Currently, it's 68 degrees.
2: 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Hi, this is the Live Hope Minute. G.K. Chesterton is often referred to as the Prince of Paradox. Time magazine, in a review of a biography of Chesterton, observed of his writing style, "Whenever possible, Chesterton made his points with popular sayings, proverbs, allegories, first carefully turning them inside out." When he wrote about hope, he said, "Hope means hoping when things are hopeless or it is no virtue at all. As long as matters are really hopeful, hope is mere flattery or platitude. It is only when everything is hopeless that hope begins to be a strength." This means that when you're feeling hopeless, that's when true hope can be born. Because if you only have hope when things are going great, that's not really hope at all. Kind of like how the Bible talks about love. What value does your love have if you only love those who love you? It's really love when you love someone who doesn't love you. I've got four super practical tips for how to be outrageously hopeful at liveupnow.com.

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2: Here's your inspiration, 97.9 KCMR forecast. Cloudy skies expected this afternoon with daytime highs approaching 72. Northeast winds 5 to 10 miles per hour. Slight chance of rain showers tonight. Lows level off around 58. Cloudy skies expected. Cloudy skies expected tomorrow. Thunderstorms likely. Daytime highs approaching 68. Low 70s Saturday with rain showers likely. Turning much cooler Sunday with highs in the low 60s and thunderstorms possible. I'm Staff Meteorologist Paul Trombley. Currently, it's 68 degrees.

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1: 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Cloudy skies expected this afternoon, with daytime highs approaching 72. Northeast winds 5 to 10 miles per hour. Slight chance of rain showers tonight. Lows level off around 58. Cloudy skies expected. Cloudy skies expected tomorrow. Thunderstorms likely. Daytime highs approaching 68. Low 70s Saturday with rain showers likely. Turning much cooler Sunday with highs in the low 60s and thunderstorms possible. I'm Staff Meteorologist Paul Trombley. Currently 64.
2: The time is 1 minute after the hour of 4 p.m. I'm Lonnie Nelson. Thanks for joining me right here on KCMR in downtown Mason City, 97.9 FM. I'll be here for the next 2 hours for the Thursday Driving Home with KCMR, and I think we're going to start it out right now with Larry Norman. This is a cover he did of an old song from the 70s. Put your hand in the hand. Count it down, boys.

Albrecht, Rolling and More. That was going back to 1978 from their Starlighter LP, and that was Carry It On. Well, next up, we got Gentle Faith going back to 1976, and It's So Good to Know.

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1: This is John with today's community calendar. Stay with me and stay informed. The 23rd annual Duncan Fest takes place Saturday and Sunday, September 19th and 20th in the Duncan Community Ballroom. Dancing starts at noon on the 19th with Duncan's own Malik's Fisherman Band, who have been playing since 1932. Alternating with Malik's is a highly acclaimed Mark Viladal Band from Nebraska, who will keep people entertained until 8 p.m. The fun picks up again on the 20th at 8 a.m. with Malik's playing for the Polka Worship Service, followed by a breakfast buffet. The dancing starts back up with Mark Viladal Band again at noon, alternated with Adam Sandhurst's Jolly Jammers from Minnesota until 6 p.m. Duncan is located between Britt and Garner on Highway 18. For more information on the event, you can call Eric at 641-425-0102 or Bob at 641-923-3316. At 3 p.m. on Sunday the 20th, at the Boland Schoolhouse and Cultural Center, you can enjoy the music of piano entertainer Logan Metz. Metz has played with Neil Young, Stephen Stills, and Jimmy Buffett, and also toured with Willie Nelson. They'll have soft serve ice cream, root beer, popcorn, and beverages available for a free will donation. The All Vet Center at 1603 South Monroe Avenue in Mason City will serve a tenderloin dinner on Tuesday, September 22nd from 4 to 7 p.m. for only $13. All are welcome to come and enjoy this dinner at the All Vets Center. The North Iowa Southern Minnesota Veterans Stand Down is a one-day event intended to provide support and resources to veterans and their families. The event brings together a wide range of organizations, including local government agencies, nonprofits, and community organizations, to provide a variety of services and support to veterans in a welcoming environment under one roof. The event offers services to address many veteran needs, such as insecurities with housing, food, clothing, employment, physical health, mental health, and alcohol abuse, substance abuse. Attendees also receive free food, clothing, personal care items, educational information, financial counseling, legal advice, and access to recreational activities and entertainment. All services at the event are completely free of charge. The event also serves as an opportunity for veterans to connect with other veterans and build a sense of camaraderie and community. The Stand Down will be at the North Iowa Event Center in Mason City on Saturday, September 26, from 8 a.m. to 4 p.m., and in remembrance of the USA's 250th anniversary, a moving Vietnam Wall replica will be on display from September 25th to the 28th. The public is invited to attend and show their support for area veterans and their families. That's today's Inspiration 97.9 KCMR Community Calendar. 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And our mailing address is 316 North Federal Avenue in Mason City, Iowa, 50401.

Draw the Line. That was Whiteheart. Right now we got Benny Hester going back to 1978. Be a Receiver.

0: Billy Sprague going back to 1984, and that was What a Way to Go. 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The time is 30 minutes after the hour of 4 p.m., and it is time for the KCMR weather.
1: 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Cloudy skies expected this afternoon, with daytime highs approaching 72. Northeast winds, 5 to 10 miles per hour. Slight chance of rain showers tonight. Lows level off around 58. Cloudy skies expected. Cloudy skies expected tomorrow. Thunderstorms likely. Daytime highs approaching 68. Low 70s Saturday, with rain showers likely. Turning much cooler Sunday, with highs in the low 60s and thunderstorms possible. I'm Staff Meteorologist Paul Trombley. Currently 64.

Don't you forget, a promise made is a promise kept. That was Randy Stonehill. And I also don't want you to forget that in a few weeks, Sunday night, October 4th, that same Randy Stonehill will be here in downtown Mason City at Praise Community Church. And that's Sunday night, October 4th from 6 to 8 p.m. That's a free concert, but we will be gathering a free will offering. And we hope to see you there to see Randy Stonehill, Grammy-nominated artist, member of the Gospel and CCM Hall of Fame, and all-around fun guy. Well, next up, we got a song by Mark Williamson from 1979. And this is Living is Easy.

0: You can include a bequest easily when you prepare a new will, or you can add a codicil to an existing will. Usually, only a sentence or two is needed. 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
1: Why does God lead us through desert places? That He might humble us, that He might test us, and that the true condition of our hearts might be revealed. Not that God might come to know you, He already does, but that you might come to know you. There's nothing like the desert to help you discover the real you. When you strip away all the trappings, peel off all the masks, and shed all the phony costumes, you begin to see a true identity, a face that hasn't emerged for years, maybe never. Ephesians 4:24 says, "Put on the new self, which in the likeness of God has been created in righteousness and holiness of the truth." Well, next up, we're going back to 1982. This is Denny Correll and Your Love.

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2: 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The latest U.S. Drought Monitor report shows that through Tuesday morning, almost 86% of Iowa was listed as being drought-free, up 12% from last week. The coverage area for the abnormally dry category dropped to 7.51%, and the coverage area for the moderate drought category also dropped to 6.79%. Moderate drought conditions were still being reported in Wright, Hancock, and Winnebago counties. A 30-year-old Kansas City man who previously appeared on sitcoms, including Tyler Perry's House of Pain and That's So Raven, was sentenced Wednesday to more than 2 years in federal prison after a traffic stop in Cerro Gordo County. Evidence in the case revealed that on September 22, 2025, law enforcement observed a vehicle being driven by Bobby Thompson, driving 104 miles per hour in a 70-mile-per-hour zone. Thompson was alleged to have tried switching seats with a passenger. When officers approached the vehicle, the odor of marijuana was coming from inside the vehicle. During a search of the vehicle, officers located a backpack belonging to Thompson that contained a .40 caliber handgun that was fully loaded, a firearm that had been reported stolen from a vehicle in Kansas City. Thompson, who had previous convictions for battery and for assault with force, and entered a guilty plea in April to a charge of possession of a firearm by a felon, he was sentenced in Sioux City to 30 months in federal prison on Wednesday. Jessica Howard, a 10-year business and computer science teacher who advances a career connected learning in the Lone Tree Community School District, is a 2027 Iowa Teacher of the Year. Howard started her career in industry and then switched to the teaching profession, leveraging multiple pathways to education to bring more than a decade of business experience into the classroom. Iowa Governor Kim Reynolds today ordered flags flown at half staff from sunrise Friday until sunset on Sunday, in honor and remembrance of Ray Gasser. Gasser of Corning died after a farm accident on September 5th. Gasser was a former president of the Iowa and American Soybean Association, and Reynolds says Gasser was a respected agriculture and conservation leader statewide and across the country. The North Iowa Southern Minnesota Veteran Stand Down 2026 will take place on September 26th from 8 a.m. until 5 p.m. at the North Iowa Event Center in Mason City. The Veteran Stand Down is open to all veterans and their families for free, with assistance information available to help with such areas as housing, food, clothing, career planning, physical health, mental health, and educational, financial, and legal advice. The event will also include hot meals, haircuts, bingo, and prize raffles. Also, Iowa's youth deer season begins Saturday. The season is designed as a mentor-style hunt, matching young hunters with a licensed adult to teach a proper deer hunting techniques, wildlife behavior, and safe hunting practices without the added pressure of other hunters in the field. The youth season coincides with the disabled hunter deer season for hunters who meet certain criteria. Each season runs from September 19th to October 4th. Each youth must be under direct supervision of an adult mentor with a valid license and habitat fee. The youth license is valid statewide and for any legal deer. For Inspiration 97.9 KCMR FM News, Brian Fancher reporting.
1: It is time for the stock market report on KCMR. Nice rebound in the market today compared to earlier this week. The Dow Jones Industrial Average was up 316 points, or 0.61%, to close at 51,778. The Standard & Poor's 500 Index was up 85 points, or 1.14%, to close at 7,637. And the NASDAQ Composite Index had the biggest move, up 439 points, or 1.69%, to close at 26,418. And that is your look at the stock report for Thursday.
0: The time is 5 minutes after the hour of 5 p.m., and it is time for the KCMR weather. For tonight, a 30% chance of showers, mainly after 5 a.m., patchy fog after midnight. Otherwise, mostly cloudy with low around 58 degrees, east winds around 6 miles per hour. New precipitation amounts of less than a tenth of an inch are possible. On Friday, Showers and possibly a thunderstorm mainly before the noon hour, then a chance of showers and thunderstorms after noon. Patchy fog after 3 p.m., high near 68 degrees, east-southeast winds 8 to 14 miles per hour. Chance of precipitation is at 80%, with new rainfall amounts between 3/4 and 1 inch possible. Friday night, showers and possibly a thunderstorm. Some of the storms could produce heavy rainfall. Steady temperature around 66 degrees. East-southeast winds 7 to 13 miles per hour. The chance of precipitation is at 90%, with new rainfall amounts between 1 and 2 inches possible. On Saturday, a chance of showers and thunderstorms, then showers likely after 7 a.m., mostly cloudy with a high near 71 degrees. North-northeast winds around 7 miles per hour. Saturday night, a 50% chance of showers, mostly cloudy, with a low around 56 degrees, northeast winds around 8 miles per hour. New precipitation amounts between a half and 3/4 of an inch are possible. Sunday, a chance of showers and thunderstorms before 10 a.m., then a chance of showers between 10 a.m. and 1 p.m., then another chance of showers and thunderstorms after 1 p.m., mostly cloudy with a high near 63 degrees. Sunday night, chance of showers and thunderstorms, then showers likely after 1 a.m., cloudy with a low around 52 degrees. Monday, 50% chance of showers, mostly cloudy with a high near 58. Monday night, mostly cloudy with a low around 48. Tuesday, partly sunny with a high near 59. Tuesday night, partly cloudy with a low around 46. Wednesday, partly sunny with a high near 64 degrees. Wednesday night, mostly cloudy with a low around 52 degrees. And for next Thursday, partly sunny with a high near 67 degrees. Currently at Inspiration 97.9, we have overcast skies. Lots of clouds out there. Temperature of 67 degrees. Winds are out of the northeast at 8 miles per hour. And we have a humidity of 84%. Well, this has been the weather from KCMR Radio. We're going to get right back to music now with Love Song and Little Pilgrim.

contrary to popular opinion, God doesn't sit in heaven with his jaws clenched, his arms folded in disapproval, and a deep frown on his brow. He's not ticked off at his children for all the times we trip over our tiny feet and fall flat on our diapers. He is a loving father, and we are precious in his sight, the delight of his heart. After all, he has qualified us to share in the inheritance of the saints in light. Think of it. He's put us in his inheritance. Colossians 1:12 says, giving thanks to the Father, who has qualified us to share in the inheritance of the saints in light. Next up, we're going back to 1976. This is Janie, and Death Has No Sting.

is Bryn Hayworth. Song from Psalm 33, that's Give Thanks. Well, next up we have Patty Cabrera. And this is The Way for the Wayward Child.

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1: 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Slight chance of rain showers with fog and spots tonight. Otherwise, cloudy skies expected. Lows level off around 58. Winds out of the east, 5 to 10 miles per hour. Cloudy skies expected again tomorrow. Storms likely. Highs level off around 68. Thunderstorms likely tomorrow night. Lows dip down to about 62. Cloudy skies expected. Showers likely Saturday. Chance for storms on Sunday. I'm staff meteorologist Paul Trombley. Right now, it's 66 degrees.

Jacob's Trouble in These Thousand Hills. Next up, we're going back to 1977 with the Alwyn Wall Band. From their LP, The Prize, this is Music Maker.

Are you ready? That was David and the Giants. Going back to 1984. Next up, we got the Lost Dogs with Breathe Deep, The Breath of God.

If the pace and the push, the noise and the crowds are getting to you, it's time to stop the nonsense and find a place of solace to refresh your spirit. Deliberately say no more often. This will leave room for you to slow down, get alone, pour out your overburdened heart, and admit your desperate need for inner refreshment. The good news is God will hear and He will help. The bad news is this. If you wait for someone else to bring about a change, things will only deteriorate. Psalm 42:1 says, "As the deer pants for the water brooks, so my soul pants for you, O God." Well, next up we got another Randy Stonehill song. This is a duet he sang with Sarah Groves. And once again, I got to announce Randy Stonehill will be here in Mason City, Iowa, downtown Mason City at Praise Community Church, October 4th. At 6 p.m., 6 to 8 p.m., that's a Sunday night. Randy Stonehill, and Take Me Back.

0: Thanks for joining me these last 2 hours for the Thursday Driving Home of KCMR. I'm Lonnie Nelson. I'll be back next week from 4 to 6 p.m. on a Thursday. But before I turn it over to the night sounds of KCMR, always remember to keep the faith.
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2: 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Slight chance of rain showers with fog and spots tonight. Otherwise, cloudy skies expected. Lows level off around 58. Winds out of the east, 5 to 10 miles per hour. Cloudy skies expected again tomorrow. Storms likely. Highs level off around 68. Thunderstorms likely tomorrow night. Lows dip down to about 62. Cloudy skies expected. Showers likely Saturday. Chance for storms on Sunday. I'm Staff Meteorologist Paul Trombley. Right now, it's 66 degrees.

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1: 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Slight chance of rain showers with fog and spots tonight. Otherwise, cloudy skies expected. Lows level off around 58. Winds out of the east, 5 to 10 miles per hour. Cloudy skies expected again tomorrow. Storms likely. Highs level off around 68. Thunderstorms likely tomorrow night. Lows dip down to about 62. Cloudy skies expected. Showers likely Saturday. Chance for storms on Sunday. I'm Staff Meteorologist Paul Trombley. Right now, it's 66 degrees.

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1: 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Slight chance of rain.

Showers with fog and spots tonight. Otherwise, cloudy skies expected. Lows level off around 58. Winds out of the east, 5 to 10 miles per hour. Cloudy skies expected again tomorrow. Storms likely. Highs level off around 68. Thunderstorms likely tomorrow night. Lows dip down to about 62. Cloudy skies expected. Showers likely Saturday. Chance for storms on Sunday. I'm Staff Meteorologist Paul Trombley. Right now, 64.